I traveled around the world. Think where you living at now? I heard you moved to Austin, got an apartment and settled down. And every once in a while, I start texting, write a paragraph.

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2: 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Sometimes I believe, at times I'm wishing.

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2: 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Exercise 2. Maria is going to London.

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That's when I knew that your heart was scarring. 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

It's me and it's late. 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I keep telling myself I'm fine, but every quiet moment pulls me back to you.

Robin Schulz. On air. No plan B, I got an ace in sleeve. How'd I stop? Don't play with me. Been locked in, I got the pulse on freeze. I'ma go hard like a fight machine.

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